One thing I hate is that stupid bird. I think that bird is a friggin' turd. Get him! 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

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You've got Heavenly Bodies in the background.

tina dengyo kera umode ngwichari kare umuchi wa kangema gutirere mutingoe na bororio chonyo ndo wagutongorio ni andu mekinirete

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0: catch this rat. 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I smell a rat.
1: Yeah, number one hit record by former guest on the program, the great Clarence Carter.

just a 1 year later, getting engagements like a hungry alligator, playing our songs in a rock and roll show, and oh, I reckon in the dough.

0: waitress asked that lady what she'll have. Give her anything and put it on my tab. He's getting smaller with each drink, and it just might be I could take him down a dab. He's getting smaller with each drink, and it just might be I could take him down a dab.
1: A spokesman for the Federal Communications Commission stated that this was obviously a well-organized, well-planned hoax.

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You can feel a fire coming through the radio.

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1: Folks, you've still got about 50 minutes to get down to Monty Hall here at 43 Montgomery Street. If you were within the sound of my voice, you can make it. And right now, with just 50 minutes left, these DJs, as desperate as they were this morning, they are even more desperate now. They will probably pay you to take their records so they don't have to bring them back.

我是杨虎，我是杨虎。